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Brothers. I, Billy Harrington, stand here today, humbled by the task before us, mindful of the sacrifice borne by our Niko ancestors. We are in the midst of crisis. Niko Doga is at war against a far-reaching storm of disturbance and collision. Today, I say to you that the challenge is real. They are serious and they are many. They will not be easily met in a short span of time. But know that Niko will be met. In reaffirming the greatness of our site, we understand that greatness is never given. 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
0: bad cop fucking coming.
3: Boy, did you some of that
4: boy spanking?
5: I'm sorry.
0: Yeah.
6: Ass.
0: Will. Fisting. 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
2: Oh, I'm fucking coming. Coming. Coming.
1: I am a dead.
2: Fuck you. Fuck you.
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I said, sure, why not?

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1: Gay website. 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
1: Sure, why not? Oh. 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Got you. 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
1: 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I think for myself too, even though it's physical.
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0: anal. What's that?
1: Penetration process.
0: Bondage.
1: Website.
0: It's all male.
2: Anal.
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1: Fucking slave.
0: This is
1: anal.
0: What's that?
1: Penetration process.
0: Bondage.
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2: I'll say it.

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Their deep, dark fantasies. 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Modeling and acting. After 102 auditions and small parts, you know, I decided, you know, I had enough. Then I get into escort work. Sex. Ain't no.

These groups, we get together to form this house. 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

0: I used to base in Los Angeles, and there was not much of a leather scene down in LA, but I did manage to create a couple. I do bondage shows for Mr. International Leather Contest. Sex, ain't no bondage, stick your fucking finger in my ass. I'm so horny, it's so fucking, fucking, fucking deep.
1: Dungeon
0: suction, semen, put your hands in my ass.

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Patch Rouge and Drake Jaden, the other slave, they're gonna be here, and they're gonna be, you know, of use to the members. Any suggestions, any input they wanna have?

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1: 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Especially since they're such good size and all.
2: Yeah, I see that. Daddy gave me the good advice.
1: It gets bigger when I pull. 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
2: Well, my dad taught me a few things too, like how not to rip the skin by using someone else's mouth. Steady your own hand.
1: Will you show me?
2: I'd be right happy to.
0: Dungeon Master, don't. Ain't no.
3: Ow! That hurts!
0: Just loop it up. Dungeon Master, don't.
4: Yeah.
0: Deep, dark fantasies.
3: What the hell are you two doing? Get your ass down from here now, boy! And you two don't want to suck

0: 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Now! Obedience up, that's a mistake. Get to the corner deck, now!
1: Dungeon Master, don't do pain, no.
2: Ow, that hurts.
1: Just lube it up. Dungeon Master, don't. Deep, dark, Dungeon Master, don't do pain, no.
2: Ow, that hurts.
1: Just lube it up. Dungeon Master, don't.
3: My fellow brothers, I, Billy Harrington, stand here today.

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1: Yes, yes.
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5: Let's take your ass. 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
6: Okay.
5: How's that sound? Yeah.
6: Well, you're gonna fuck me in the ass?
5: What do you mean?
6: You want me to know?
5: Well, whatever you want to do. If that's what you want to do, if you think you can beat me 1, 2, 3.

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0: 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Deep, dark fantasies.
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0: 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Yeah.
1: Some insanity going on. Yeah.

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2: Yeah. Ain't no.
3: With boy.
0: Spank. Bang. Spank.
1: My
2: coming.
1: Some noise.
0: Spank.
1: My охран со мной.
2: Yeah. Ain't no.
3: With boy.
0: Spank. 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
3: Yeah.
4: Out of cake. 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Yeah.

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1: Hey, can I come by to my big bro once in a while?
2: I mean, I'm not drunk now.
3: But Steve, I said, hey.
0: You know what, bro? Just kill that right now, because you know what? You always get in these bullshit jobs that never materialize, and you need to

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1: Gay website.
2: Fisting.
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6: Swallow. 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
6: Swallow. 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
4: Daddy.
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4: Yeah.
2: Fisting. 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
0: Yes, we can.
2: Oh, yes, sir.
1: Okay.
2: Make it, boy.
1: Okay.
2: Oh, yes, sir.
1: Okay.
2: Thank you, sir.
1: Okay.

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0: 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Got you. 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
0: 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Got you. 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
1: I'm a performance artist.
0: It's going to be a
1: master movie star.
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0: 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So let me guess what the problem is this time. 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
1: Come on, I'm good for it. You know me.
0: You know what, bro? Just kill that right now. Because you know what? You're always getting these bullshit jobs that never materialize, okay? And you need to get that crap off your arm. These cartoon figures, they're not cutting. I can get you a job in the cadet program.
2: Like,

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0: Hey, camera cheese right there.
2: Okay. You better watch yourself, dude. Cause you're a fucking plane with fire.
3: What a fuck. My fire head just like that. Fascinates me. 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
2: It does. I don't know why it does.

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1: Yeah, right. 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You keep your fucking rubby hands off of him.
0: Stallone.
1: Now get out and make sure you leave through the back.
2: Shut your fucking mouth.
3: Mr. Big Shot Fire Chief. Always trying to save the world.

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2: performance artist.
1: Disguise. 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
2: dungeon master,
1: will you communicate by me? 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
2: Dungeon, dungeon, dungeon, dungeon, dungeon, dungeon, dungeon, dungeon, dungeon, dungeon, dungeon, dungeon, dungeon, dungeon, dungeon, dungeon, dungeon, dungeon, dungeon, dungeon, dungeon, dungeon, dungeon, dungeon, dungeon, dungeon, dungeon, dungeon, dungeon, dungeon, dungeon, dungeon, dungeon, dungeon, dungeon, dungeon, dungeon, dungeon, dungeon, dungeon, dungeon, dungeon, dungeon, dungeon, 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

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We are in the midst of crisis. Niko Niko Doga is at war against a far-reaching storm of disturbance and deletion.

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1: Gay website.
2: Huh? Why you embarrassing me, huh? Do I know what's wrong?
3: What?

0: 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Come on. 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
1: what up? I got a big ass. I'm
0: I'll give you one more round. See the people like, damn,
2: that's a nice ass. Collective
3: failure to make hard choices and prepare for a new mad age. Today, I say to you that the challenge is real, they are serious, and they are many. They will not be easily met.
4: 5,300 bucks.
3: Or in a short span of time. We understand that greatness is never given. Our journey has never been one of shortcuts. It has not been for the path. We did not turn back, nor did we falter, and we were carried forth. What is required of us now is a new era of responsibility. This is the price and the promise in the face of our common dangers in this winter of our hardship. Let us remember these timeless words. Let it be said by our children's children. Ass, we can.
0: Slaves.
4: Eight different penetration sounds.
5: You only make one penetration sound?
4: Like, maybe two.
5: Yeah, it's a fine line between sex sound and tickling a dog.
3: My fellow brothers, I, Billy Harrington, stand here today, humbled by the task before us, mindful of the sacrifices borne.
4: This thing is 300 bucks.
3: We are in the midst of crisis, is at war, against a far-reaching storm, disturbance, and deletion. Economy is badly weakened, a consequence of carelessness and irresponsibility on the part of management. They be like, oh, that's so tight. I'm like, yo, that's $50 for a t-shirt. Now, there are some who question the scale of our ambitions.
4: 300 bucks.
3: Their memories are short, but they have forgotten. But also, for the faint-hearted, or seek only the fleshly pleasures. Rather, it has been the risk-takers, the wasted genie, the creators of mad things. For us, they toiled in sweatshops, endured the lash of the spanking, time and time again. These men struggled and sacrificed so that we might live better.
0: Slaves!
4: Finger in my ass.

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1: Fucking slaves.
2: Yes, we can.
1: Fucking slaves.
3: I'm an artist. I'm a performance artist.

0: deep, dark fantasies.
1: Sup, Chad?
0: I just decided to go, full master.
2: Oh shit, I'm sorry. It's awkward, what?

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1: Get out of that jabroni outfit.
2: Just lube it up.
0: Ow!
1: Fuck you.
3: Hey, so I had a big surprise, guys.
4: Nico.

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1: Gay website.
2: They will not be easily met or in a short span of time, but know that Nico Nico, they will be met. In reaffirming the greatness of our site, we understand that greatness is never given. Our journey has never been one of shortcuts. It has not been for the path, for the faint-hearted, or seek only the fleshly pleasures. Rather, it has been the risk-takers, the wasted genie, the creators of mad things. For us, they toiled in sweatshops, endured the lash of the spanking, time and time again. These men struggled and sacrificed so that we might live better.

0: Do you like what you see?
1: Come on, let's go.
2: Oh, okay, well, could you tell me where the nearest town is, then?
3: Fucking bitch.
4: They turn so quickly, don't they?
3: You got that right. Nice piece of ass, though.

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1: Oh, I'm fucking coming.
2: Just lube it up. 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
2: My fellow brothers, I, Billy Harrington, stand here today, humbled by the task before us, mindful of the sacrifices borne by our Niko Niko ancestors. We are in the midst of crisis. Niko Niko Doga is at war against a far-reaching storm of disturbance and deletion. 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
0: Spanking.
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Come shop, bad cocks, bad cocks, bad cocks, bad cocks, bad cocks, bad cocks, bad cocks, bad cocks, bad cocks, bad cocks, bad cocks, bad cocks, bad cocks, bad cocks, bad cocks, bad cocks, bad cocks, 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
2: Yes, I did it, and I
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2: Doesn't matter if I am
3: the slave.
2: I don't think so. You're not that smart.
3: Jack it off, jack it off.
2: Or it breaks my heart. It's like continuous time for your
3: war. Nothing.
2: An ugly.
3: I'm sad.
4: Dick.
5: Is that your sass?
2: Over and over every night.
4: Got you,
2: Mickey.
3: My hole.
2: Another
4: semen.
3: It turns me off.
2: I think about you. I think about me. Think about the way that it used to be. I need a
4: bondage.
2: I need some
4: dicks.
2: I need a boy. 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
0: Then it comes down to this. 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
1: Count shot. 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
1: Oh shit, I'm sorry. Sorry for what? Our dad had taught us not to be ashamed of our dicks, especially since they're such good size and all. Yeah, I see that. Daddy gave you good advice. It gets bigger when I pull it. Sometimes, I pull on it so hard, I rip the skin.
2: Well, my daddy taught me a few things too, like how not to rip the skin by using someone else's mouth. And then there suddenly appeared
0: before me the only way my love will ever hold.
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0: Bucks. 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

0: endured the lash of the spanking time and time again. These men struggled and sacrificed so that we might live better. We remain the most powerful site on the internet. Minds are no less inventive. Services are no less needed than they were last week or yesterday or the day before the day after tomorrow. Starting today, we must pull up our pants. Yes, we can.
1: Dungeon is my car. Stalka Bunten Bondage is a mini oblaka. 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
0: I'm fucking coming. Bondage gay website. Bondage new bondage shows. Bondage gay website. Bondage unique style. Bondage gay website. 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
3: Nico.
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0: Our dad had taught us not to be ashamed of our dick, especially since they're such good size and all.
1: 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Daddy gave me good advice.
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1: pulling.
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2: Dungeon, the dungeon, gachi, dungeon, dungeon, the dungeon, gachi, dungeon, dungeon, the dungeon, gachi, dungeon, the dungeon, the dungeon, gachi, dungeon, the dungeon, the dungeon,

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1: Gay website.
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2: Anarchy
3: is fucking in heaven.
2: Anarchy
3: is fucking in heaven. Fucking in heaven.
2: Anarchy
3: is fucking in heaven.
2: Anarchy
3: is fucking in heaven.
2: Anarchy
3: is fucking in heaven. Fucking in heaven.
2: Anarchy
3: is fucking in heaven.
2: Anarchy
3: is fucking in heaven.
2: Anarchy
3: is fucking in heaven. Fucking in heaven.
2: Anarchy
3: is fucking in heaven.
2: Anarchy
3: is fucking in heaven.
2: Anarchy
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1: Please don't play this for anybody, I don't know.
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0: Sure, why not?
1: Oh. I'm a
0: boy next door.
1: In the
0: got cheaper. Dungeons.
3: Oh. Some chat.
2: Touch me there.
0: Stick finger.

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0: 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It really turned me on.
1: You want to get on bottom? You know that's important. You want to be that.
0: You know what I'm saying?
2: Thank you, sir.

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1: Want to get on bottom? You know that's the point you want to be at. That's what I'm saying.
2: Thank you, sir. Let's get your ass back.

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1: Come.
6: Semen.
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I'm a performance artist. I'm hired for people to fulfill their fantasies.

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1: Yes, we can.
2: Boy next door.
3: She gave me quite a show.
4: Do you like watching me? It's okay.
5: Yeah, mom, we got it.
6: Super Blazer turns me on.

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2: Is that what you mean?
1: Yeah. You know what I mean?
2: I'm ready.
3: You want to get on bottom? You know that's the point you want.
4: Let me grab all the time.
1: I know whatever you want.
4: I like that.
5: I need the advantage. Get down.
4: I
5: don't
4: give up.
5: I really want this.
4: On my shoulder.
6: Hey, got a big surprise, guys. 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

0: caused a 6'8" frame, 37 inch vertical leap, the black steel that drips down my back, aka the bullet. The prototype scope was built in LCD LEDs in 8B 3D Sony technology. The Ethiopian poisonous caterpillar, aka Slim Daddy. Let's talk about the cabinets right behind me that go 40 feet deep into the wall that houses the other 95% of my trophies, the awards, the certificates, all claiming first place, right? Glimpse into the hot shot in video gaming and lifestyle with the 2-Dot International Video Gaming Superstar.
1: Yeah, but BTTV is like a third-party thing.

0: Yeah.
1: Gay website.

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1: Yeah.
0: Fucking yes. We'll go.
1: You know what? You talk too much shit. Listen, I'm a Roman Greco wrestler. 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
0: So let me guess what the problem is this time. De Niro.
1: So long. 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You know me.
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0: You know what, bro? 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
3: You got 2 seconds to explain what you're doing on my property.
4: Legs.

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2: Yabudu.
1: That hurts.
2: Do I am? Yabudu.
1: That hurts. Ain't no.
0: Oh, that hurts.
2: Yabudu.
1: That hurts.
2: Do I am?
1: Fingers.

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2: That hurts me.
3: Hey, no.
4: Oh, that hurts.
3: That hurts me.
4: Yeah, bro.
3: That hurts me. Hey, no.
4: Oh, that hurts.
3: That hurts me.

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3: Cock. 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
4: Anal.
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0: I fuck you in the ass. We'll go.
1: Come on. 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
1: can fuck you, yes.
2: It's a fucking deep dick. Makes me come.
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1: love, sex,
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0: 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What's going on with that? 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
0: Oh, fucking coming.
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0: No, I don't do anal. I just decided to go.

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1: Oh shit, I'm sorry.
0: Especially since they're such good size and all.
1: Mmm. I'd be right happy to.
0: What? Will you show me skin?
1: Daddy gave you good advice. Oh shit, I'm sorry.
0: Sorry for what? What? Sorry for skin.
1: Mmm. Oh shit, I'm sorry.
0: What? Skin. Our daddy taught us not to be ashamed of our skin.
1: Good advice.
0: Sorry for skin.
2: Where you going, fag boy? Why don't you get fucked? And you, just watch yourself, dude.
3: I swallow my cum.
4: But you need to quiet the word. Let her know she walks down.
5: Fuck you.
4: Fuck you, little cat.
6: Sunshine. Just get a house.
7: Gang it up.
8: Put your hands all over.

0: also in bondage, gay, website, boy next door. Oh, fucking coming.
1: Do you like what you see?
0: No, I don't do anal. I just decided to go full master. Even though it's physical,

responsibly leave authorized common materials, the Nico Nico people, and forge a hard-earned peace in this mad world. What is required of us now is a new era of responsibility. This is the price and the promise of Nico Nikoman's citizenship. Nico Nico Duga, in the face of our common dangers, in this winter of our hardship, let us remember these timeless words, as we can.

Also, like the failure, hard choices. Yeah, for you, at age. Hey, I take to you. That the challenge is real.

0: So I got
1: that fisting coming, fisting coming, fisting
0: as I go
2: spanking
0: merrily along,
1: coming, fisting,
0: and they sing.
3: Our daddy taught us not to be ashamed of our dicks,
1: coming, fisting,
0: and that
4: advice
0: ain't so very far from wrong,
1: coming, fisting,
0: oh,
5: Billy,
1: man,
5: Billy,
1: man,
0: oh,
5: Billy,
1: man,
5: Billy,
1: man,
0: though I may have done some
1: fisting,
0: this is why I never fell. I got
1: that fisting coming, fisting coming, fisting
0: as I go
2: spanking
0: merrily along,
1: coming, fisting,
0: they sing.
3: Our daddy taught us not to be ashamed of our dicks,
1: coming, fisting,
0: and that's
4: advice
0: ain't so very far from wrong,
1: coming, fisting.
6: Without further interruption, let's celebrate and suck some dick.
7: With his unique background and impressive body of work, everyone at kink.com is excited to see what kind of site Van will develop.
8: It's bondage gay website. It's all male. And it's a little bit for everybody. You know, we're going to bring in experienced player in SM and bondage. So we also welcome first-timers. I want to get, you know, all different types, you know, the skinhead, leather, tattoo, piercing types, and I also want to bring the

0: rituel.
1: Swallow my semen.

0: Czar for what?
1: Our dad had taught us not to be ashamed of our dish, especially since they're such good size and all.
0: Yeah, I see that. Daddy gave me good advice.
1: It gets bigger when I'm
0: pulling.
1: Sometimes, I'm pulling it so hard, I rip the skin.
0: Well, my daddy taught me a few things too, like how not to rip the skin, but he's still on my mind.
1: Will you show me?
2: Dungeon, the dungeon, gachi, dungeon, the dungeon, gachi, dungeon, the dungeon, gachi, dungeon, the dungeon, gachi, dungeon, the dungeon, gachi, dungeon, the dungeon, gachi, dungeon, the dungeon, 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
0: of the spanking, of the spanking, of the spanking, of the spanking, of the spanking, of the spanking, of the spanking,
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0: This thing is $300. 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
1: 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That's amazing.
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2: 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Just lube it up.
0: On the house.
3: I love fire. It turns me on.
4: And suck some dick.
5: Endured the lash of the
6: skin.
5: Ow!
7: Oh, shit. I'm sorry.
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1: is fucking in heaven. Fucking and fucking and fucking in heaven.
0: Anarchy
1: is fucking in heaven.
0: Anarchy
1: is fucking in heaven.
0: Anarchy
1: is fucking in heaven. Fucking and fucking and fucking in heaven.
0: Anarchy
1: is fucking in heaven.
0: Anarchy
1: is fucking in heaven.
0: Anarchy
1: is fucking in heaven. Fucking and fucking and fucking in heaven.
0: Anarchy
1: is fucking in heaven.
0: Anarchy
1: is fucking in heaven.
0: Anarchy
1: is fucking in heaven. Fucking and fucking and fucking in heaven.

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1: It is fucking and fucking and fucking and fucking and fucking and fucking and fucking and fucking and fucking and fucking and fucking and fucking and fucking and fucking and fucking and fucking and fucking and fucking and fucking and fucking and fucking and fucking and fucking and fucking and fucking and fucking and fucking and fucking and fucking and fucking and fucking and fucking and fucking and fucking and fucking and fucking and fucking and fucking and fucking and fucking and fucking and fucking and fucking and fucking and fucking and fucking and fucking and fucking and fucking and fucking and fucking and fucking and fucking and fucking and fucking and fucking and fucking and fucking and fucking and fucking and fucking and fucking and fucking and fucking and fucking and fucking 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
2: 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It's bondage. It's bondage. 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
1: 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Coming.
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1: 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It's Billy Harrington, Anarchy. 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
1: 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It's Billy Arrington, Anarchy.
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It's bondage gay website. 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
1: 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Our daddy taught us not to be ashamed of our dicks. 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Yeah, I see that. Daddy gave you good advice. 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
2: Will you show me?
1: I'd be right happy to.
3: Get your ass down from here now, boy! And you too!
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0: It's fucking.
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0: 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Oh.
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Was going to be a movie star. Was going to be a movie star. A movie star. I just

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0: 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I'm fucking coming.
2: Fuck you.
3: Fuck you.
0: I'm fucking coming.
1: Suction.
4: Flash. Oh, fucking spanking.
2: Fuck you.
4: Pull up four pants.
3: Fuck you.
4: Dust ourselves off. Flash. Oh, fucking spanking. Ask we can.
0: I'm fucking coming.
2: Fuck you.
3: Fuck you.
0: I'm fucking coming.
1: Suction.
0: I'm fucking coming.
2: Fuck you.
3: Fuck you.
0: I'm fucking coming.
1: Suction.
4: Ask we can. We can't.

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1: Sup, Chet?
2: Asshole. Oh, shit. I'm so sorry. It's bigger. It's one I pull. I'd be happy to. Shit. I'm so sorry. It's bigger. It's one I pull. I'd be happy to.
3: Flash, the spanking.
4: Fuck you.
3: Pull up our pants.
4: Fuck you.
3: Dust ourselves off. Flash, the spanking.
4: On my shoulders.
0: Hot load.
3: Ask we can. Flash, the spanking. Pull up our pants.
4: Fuck you.
3: Dust ourselves off. Flash, the spanking.
5: Канал ТВ представляет
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troubled by the task before us, mindful of the sacrifices borne by our Niko-Niko ancestors. We are in the midst of crisis. Niko-Niko Doga is at war against a far-reaching storm of disturbance and deletion. Niko-Niko's economy is badly weakened, a consequence of carelessness and irresponsibility on the part of management, but also

0: Let it be said for our children's children that when we were tested by DOS attacks and refused by YouTube, we did not turn back, nor did we falter. And we were carried forth that the great gift of freedom be delivered and is safely to future generations. Thank you. God bless. And God bless Nico Nico Doga.
1: My name is Dan. I'm an artist. I'm a performance artist. I'm hired for people to fulfill their fantasies, their deep, dark fantasies. I was going to be a movie star, you know, with modeling and acting. After 102 auditions and small parts, you know, I decided, you know, I had enough. Then I get into escort work. The clientele requests a lot of attention. So I just decided to go, full master and change my whole entire house.

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3: Bondage. Website. It's all male.
1: Anal. 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
1: Anal.
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3: penetration process?
2: Bondage.
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0: fisting deep. Suck some fucking dick.
1: Ask.
0: Dungeon.
2: Suction.
0: Yeah.
1: Ass.
0: Dungeon.
2: Suction.
1: Yeah.
0: Ass.
3: От груды сказочных
4: hot loads.
3: Он говорит вам
1: ask.

0: Fisting.
1: Ask.
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3: Gay.
2: Dungeon.
3: Suction.
2: Yeah. Dungeon.
3: Suction.
1: Ask.
4: Some
2: bucks.

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1: Billy Man. 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My car. $300.
2: The semen.

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0: do. Make me anal. Put your hands all over my soft D.
1: My fellow brothers, I, Billy Harrington, stand here today, humbled by the task before us, mindful of the sacrifice performed by our Nico Nico ancestors. We are in the midst of crisis. Nico Nico Doga is at war against a far-reaching storm of disturbance and deletion. Nico Nico's economy is badly weakened, a consequence of carelessness and irresponsibility.
0: It's a do. Make me anal. 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
1: Master.
2: Bounce legs.
0: Finger in. Anal.
3: Really?
4: Boss in this gym.
0: Amazing sex. Man. Fisting. Coming. 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
1: 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I'm sorry.
0: The leather club chief walks down.
2: Thank you, sir.
3: WE presents to you the Jabroni Mob featuring Dior with 6 hard hours of spanking.

0: Okay, maggots, I want to see 6 top loads.
1: Ladies first.
0: On this PI's hat, now.
1: Hey, what? I seem to be using that people.
2: What's that?
1: What? Let's take your rest.
2: I like that, huh?
1: I win.
2: Huh?
1: I think you're rest.
2: Yeah. Come on.
1: I'm ready.
3: Just lube it up. Fantasies. Deep, dark fantasies.
4: Hi, I'm Steve. I'm Steve Rambo. In case I'm not familiar to you, let me jog your memory a little.
5: Oh shit, I'm sorry. Czar, for one, our daddy taught us not to be ashamed of our dicks. It gets bigger when I pull it. Sometimes, I pull on it so hard, I rip the skin. Oh shit, I'm sorry.
4: Know me now? I thought so. I'd like to personally invite you to join my fan club. Here's what it includes. You'll receive 5 professional quality photos, personally signed by me. Think of something nasty for me to write. Also included is a copy of my new feature, Toys for Big Boys, a hardcore magazine, as well as a refrigerator magnet, showing you something more appetizing than those leftovers you have stored.
5: I'd be right happy.
2: What the hell are you doing?
1: Secret, please,
3: I'm an artist. I'm a performance.
1: What do you want to do?

I'm an artist. I'm an artist. I'm a performance artist. I'm hired for people to fulfill their fantasies.

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1: Deep, dark fantasies.

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0: Stick your finger.
1: Ass.
0: Full master. Do anal.
2: Six hot loads.
0: Fucking boy.
2: Get your ass.
0: Fucking slave. 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
1: Yeah, I see that. 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
0: 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Sometimes, I'm pulling so hard, I rip the skin.
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I'm a performance artist. I'm hired for people to fulfill their fantasies. 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
2: Dungeon Master.
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1: Dick.
2: Come.
1: Good.
2: Master.
1: Good.
2: Boy. Master. Master.
1: Good.
2: Boy. Master. Master.
1: Good.
2: Boy.

0: 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Oh my God. Master
1: Good Boy.
0: Master. Master
1: Good Boy.
0: Master. Master
1: Good Boy.
0: Master. Master
1: Good Boy.
0: Master. Master
2: Good Boy.
3: Ouch! 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My fellow brothers, I, Billy Harrington, stand here today, humbled by the task before us, mindful of the sacrifice.

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2: boy.
1: And I'll tell you all about it when I
2: fist
3: you
2: again.
3: Come
1: on.
3: Shoot.
1: From where we
3: get fucked.
1: Boy, I'll tell you all about it when I
3: fuck you
0: again.
3: I'll tell you
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1: Mm. 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Sorry for what? 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
0: Like what you see.
3: I'm taking that S. You want me to take it too, don't you?
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0: 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I like.
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3: 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I can lose semen
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